0: Your gift started right now of any amount. It is going to go twice as far thanks to McKenzie and some friends in Harrisburg, South Dakota. But you got to go to the phone. Not enough to maximize this. It starts with you. 800-525-5683 or Kaylove.com.
1: Okay. Can you give $100 right now? You're like, yes, I'll do it. That becomes $200. Can you give $50 right now? Okay. That becomes $100. Can you give $30 a month? That becomes $60 a month. Every single dollar doubled. That's a big deal. Every single dollar at klove.com.
0: 30 seconds. If you start your gift right now, it is going to go twice as far. And look, I love that there's an opportunity for everybody, but maybe you're the one who's thinking, I can do $10,000 right now. That put me on the floor. But also, it would be doubled in this moment. And most of all, it's needed. Klove is not funded yet. Final Wednesday to fund the mission. It starts with you. It starts now. Your gift going twice as far at klove.com or 800-525-5683.
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Thank you for being here. Thank you for listening to these chaotic fundraising conversations. The reason I talk this way is I've got to do everything I can to get your attention because K-Love is tracking behind in the fundraiser. This is the final Wednesday of the year that we fundraise. We are not brought to you by, we are not sponsored by. Now, if you've been listening tonight, God bless you because it's a lot. But you know, just a second ago, we were searching for a $1,200 hero. You could also do it as $100 a month. We played the song, and I just want to give this stuff a little more breathing room. This is too big of a moment to rush through. They will not allow us to play another song. Furthermore, we don't even have the time, but we will take this down to the final seconds. I'll even count it down with a minute left to go. There is still time.

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0: The K-Love fundraiser is on. 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From Lori in Greenville, South Carolina. 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

Time is running out to fund K-Love. As much as I wish we were closer, we're not. We're a little behind where we should be at this point. We're Scott and Mandy. Man, thank you so much. If it's on your heart to give to keep K-Love going, K-Love wouldn't be here if it weren't for people giving, people who listen to keep K-Love going. And